happens most of the time. And the feeling is laid back. 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

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That you mind. 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That you mind. That you mind. 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Run crazy. 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

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And I stood there, shivering in my pajamas, and watched the whole world go up in flames. And when it was all over, I said to myself, is that all there is to a fire? Is that

Bye-bye. 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I don't know what, but when it was all over, I said to myself, is that all there is to the circus?

Me, I'm not ready for that final disappointment, 'cause I know just as well as I'm standing here talking to you that when that final moment comes and I'm breathing my last breath, I'll be saying to myself,

0: prachtige jaren 70 hits van Gladys Knight en de Pips. Een band die mij tegenwoordig doet denken aan die films van Denzel Washington. Ken je die? The Equalizer. Daar wordt ook de Pips in vernoemd op een leuke manier. Home is where the heart is, om even bij de les te blijven.
1: It's 5:00 in the morning. The conversation got boring. You said you'd go into bed soon. So I snuck off to your bedroom. And I thought I'd just wait there. Until I heard you come up the stairs. And I pretended I was sleeping. And I was hoping you were creeping.

0: What a way to get a show going, come on. Written by Willie Dixon, there's a live version from Johnny Rivers. What a great song that is too. Welcome to Bob 60 Splash.
1: Hello, testing, testing, testing.
0: Oh, goodness me, what do you want? Engineers all over the place. Let's do this, baby.

That's the title of the song, But It's All Right, featuring J.J. Jackson on Bob 60's Splash. Spooky Tooth today, It's All About album is Vintage Vinyl, the debut album by the British psychedelic group that started out in Carlisle in Cumbria in the UK. As the VIPs, they evolved from an early instrumental group called the Ramrods. The VIPs were a freakbeat outfit that became Art, who just released one album called Supernatural Fairy Tales. A Vintage Vinyl LP was produced by Jimmy Miller, who'd worked with the Rolling Stones, the Spencer Davis Group, Traffic, and many, many more. And our first selection from the Vintage Vinyl album, It's All About by Spooky Tooth. And Love Really Changed Me.

0: Well, speakative on the show today, it's all about album is Vintage Vinyl. Love Really Changed Me. Hey, let's do this.
1: To get you rolling with the Stones.
0: Couple of good songs too for Jane Varney today.

0: 60s Blast.
1: Yeah, we all want to be loved, matey. Yeah, there you go. Rolling Stones back-to-back for Jane Varney. Also said, please say hi to Rick for me, would you, Bob? Yep. Rolling Stones, I Want to Be Your Man, the single. Going to throw that overboard, I think. That's got a bit of too many scratches on it. And then the other side of the single, Come On, I Want to Be Loved. Right now, instrumental yours. Let's do it with the Shads, no less. And their track, Dean's Theme.

Shadows original vinyl there from their first album, and Dean's theme. Dedicate that to good old Dean up there at Fairview, the garage that we frequent occasionally in the Medway towns. Spotlight artist today, Steve Lawrence, born Sidney Leibowitz in Brooklyn, New York. Skipping school, he frequented the infamous songwriters building, the Brill Building, in the hopes of becoming a singer. Age 16, he signed to King Records, and for a few months later was a singer on WABC's TV late night show with Andy Williams and his future wife, Edie Gourmet. Early in the decade, he'd had a number of big hit singles, but his biggest by far was Go Away, Little Girl. As we do it, it's Steve Lawrence today, Spotlight Artist, right here on your Bob 60 Splash.

0: As You Used to Be. Ian and the Zodiacs. Unsung Heroes from Liverpool. What a nice song that is too. Right here on your Bob 60 Splash. Better do this, I guess.
1: Something golden.
2: Great grandma's glorious gramophone.
0: Okay, Margaret Whiting and I Get a Kick Out of You from 1946. This Colt Porter composition was first sung by Ethel Merman in the 1934 Broadway musical Anything Goes. It's been covered dozens of times, most recently a duet by Tony Bennett and Lady Gaga, winning 3 awards and nomination of Record of the Year in 2022.

Georgie Fame and the Blue Flames in Outrage, used by Phil J on the Discomania show on the Tower of Power many moons ago, if you remember that. Back to Spooky Tooth. It's all about LP, is vintage vinyl today. Reviewers at the time preferred the album to the group's other records, but sales were quite poor. The group went on to record the album Spooky Tooth. The fate of Spooky Tooth was sealed, though, when French electronic composer Pierre Henry had them play on his album Ceremony. Despite protestations from the group, the album was released in their name. Not happy bunnies, but here's our final selection from It's All About Today, and It's All About a Roundabout.

It's all about a roundabout. Spooky Tooth today. Vintage Vinyl with their album, It's All About. There you go. Hi to Bruce Darnley and Carl Watkins. Good to have you there. Thanks indeed for your message and glad you like some of the features in the show. We'll be doing another one in a moment. We'll be doing Beat the Bass with Bob. Not though before we hear from Mr. Wilson Pickett.

Nelson Becker doing soul there with Bernie Scott. Minnie. Lovely tune, lovely tune. Back to Steve Lawrence's Spotlight Artist today on The Splash. Steve starred in television, gave him a chance to appear and act in a bunch of TV shows and fiction dramas. His personal wealth was estimated at $10 million in 2024. In all, Steve accrued 9 American solo hits and 2 British hits and made 3 hits with his wife Edie Gourmet. His biggest and their best-selling UK hit single was this one, I

0: Steve Lawrence, Spotlight Artist, with his wife there, Edie Gourmet. And I just want to stay here. Make sure you stay there. We're doing this.
1: Beat. The Beats with Bob.
0: Okay, final clue coming up this week. The first clue, though, was, along with Freddie and the Dreamers, this group is considered the first of the Manchester beat groups. The second clue, the Beats, are from the group's fourth UK hit and the title track of their 1964 EP. And our final clue, many of the group's songs are written under the pseudonym of Ransford, though this was composed by the American writers Doris Payne and Gregory Carroll. These are the Beats. Simple. And certainly we've done them before, so you can get a go at that one by mailing us studio at redsandsradio.co.uk as we do Beat the Beats number 72. Shall we do some reggae? Yeah, I think we will. Yes.

0: Toronto, Shevrington, and Inner City Rock. More original 45s on the show. Yeah. As we do a little bit of our groovy, lovely reggae stuff. Yeah. Okay, I've forgotten to do something, haven't I? Yes, I have. It's this.
1: 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Presented by these quality products.
0: Let's go and get ourselves a nice new Ford, shall we? Yeah.

0: You're ahead in a Ford all the way.
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2: I am so pleased about that, and so will be Bill Hawkins, because it's time to do his Two From You. And a nice forgotten song from Dusty Springfield gets the sequence going.

bit of creepy crawly stuff there with Spider, KG Young, if you're scratching your head about that one. And started off with Dusty Springfield, and Don't Forget About Me from the Memphis album, and Songs Today for Bill Hawkins, as we did his Two From You. Right now, Cover Lover. This is a song you know well. Yeah, Love Me Two Times, originally by The Doors.

Beatles song, Love Me Two Times. Wow. Let's go new music now, shall we? Elder Island and Pink Lemon, some energy from Bristol in the southwest of the UK. The band Elder Island have become festival favourites, playing the London Roundhouse to New York's Bowie Ballroom. Their song Pink Lemon squeezes out appeal for the dance and indie set.

Yes, Epradion, not wise, not safe, not a good idea. French, Alice Donna, today on our foreign exchange spot. Bit of a wind, bit of a blow going on with the trucks, no less.

Rocky, David Allen and the Thunderbirds. 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So distinctive, that signature instrumental part of that tune. Obviously, Jimmy Reed. My goodness me. As we get ready to get out of here. Yeah, got to the end of the show. That's a shame, isn't it? Oh, yeah. Certainly hope you enjoyed parts of it, at least. And the close down thing today, Wes Montgomery going out of my head, written by Bobby Weinstein and Teddy Radanzo from the Going album from Verve Records. And what a track too. Kind of jazzy and kind of nice. Look forward to seeing you next time, live from our Thames Estuary studios, Bob 60 Splash. Here's a Red Sands Radio production. You take care, and as usual, it's over to you, and definitely out from me.

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Cause I can do it in the mix. And if your man gives you trouble just to move out on the double, and you don't let it trouble your brain, cause away goes trouble down the drain. 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

I've heard people say that too much of anything is not good for you, baby. But I don't know about that. As many times as we've loved and we've shared love and made love, it doesn't seem to me like it's enough. It's just not enough, baby.